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Where is that station? Where is it? Where? Ah, there it is. Yes, you're checking out my man, Bobby Simmons, on 101.9. He plays the meanest slow jams. Oh, by the way, my name is Jeff Red, and I want you to check out my new single, Good Time, because there's just one thing on my mind. I'm only here for a good time. I'm only here for a good time with my man, Bobby Simmons.

FLC. Yeah, we need to get out and do something, man. Got all these hot cars and hot cribs. 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You know what I mean? 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
2: All right. I'm multitasking. That's what I'm doing today. Multitasking. From doing a show to doing a show. Because I'm good like that. I'm good like that. With that being said, welcome everybody. I know I'm getting ready to go into the next half of the show. The reason why the first half didn't go, because I was busy. And I didn't get the chance to eat neither. Don't worry, I'm going to shut up. I'm not going to eat on the air. I mean, I'm already eating on the air, but I'm not going to make it annoying. But anyway, welcome, all my peoples. Shout out to Jeff Red. Shout out to Teresa Red. Diamond. Travis Manley. Gwen Davis. Viva. Shirley Baker. Amita from Minneapolis. Ellen from Kentucky. Maria Antoinette. Tebow. Shout out Skylaw. Shout out to Jerry. Shout out to Sukari. Shout out to Stacia. Big it up, y'all. Big it up. Give him a round of applause. Yo, one of my tooth is hurting. I wonder if that means that it's getting loose. You know, Bobby do not want to be toothless. You know what I'm saying? I don't want to be toothless. Even though you can get teeth now. But you see how everybody's getting teeth now. It looks so corny. So I don't know. Maybe I go to my dentist and see what they say. Because the last thing Bobby needs is a missing tooth. We don't want that. We'll see how that works out. All right, look, listen. We're going to get back into some more music. I know I've been keeping the program and some good stuff for y'all. So I might as well just keep it going while I eat the rest of this food. And then we do what we do. Bobby Simmons in the building. 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

0: What we're gonna do right here is go back, way back, back into time.
1: If you're tied up, you better stay tied up, because it's cheaper to keep it. This is from T, it says.

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1: Keep it a keeper. Keep it a keeper there, boy. Soul singer himself, the late Johnny Taylor. What y'all know about that? Cheaper to keep up. And that's what they used to say back in the days. When they wanted you to know that, listen. What's the purpose of you cheating on her when it's just cheaper to keep her? Because if you divorce her, you're going to be spending money. She's going to take all your money. So it's just cheaper to keep her. It's cheaper to keep her. Cheaper to keep her. Them songs was telling the truth back in the days, man. You know, we got songs like that today, too. Like, I really like that Kehlani song, Folded. I do. I love that. I love that song. I remember when I first heard the song, I was like, it's kind of like sound like everybody else's song. Everybody's doing the same thing. But I actually like Folded. I like that song. I like what she did at the, was it the BET Awards? Yeah, the BET Awards. I like what she did on there. They did like an orchestra version of it. It was dope. So yeah, I like that song. Folded. But yeah, I think I gotta go see the dentist. I'm bugging out. Y'all probably going, damn, Bobby, you still talking about it? Yeah, because I feel like my teeth hurt. Is it because I always floss? Could flossing do that to you? I don't know, but it hurts. But anyway, go get it figured out, Bobby. Go get it figured out. All right, y'all. Look, listen, man. The summer, still got a couple of months to go before the summer's over. Please, let's try to get an enjoyment out of it while we, you know, as much as we can. Got to get an enjoyment out of it. I just feel so bad about certain people who didn't get to make it through the summer. Like that young man who got killed. Basketball court, shot in the head. College, you know, athlete. Or the young man that at this point seemed like got thrown in the river, drowned with his friends. It's kind of messed up, man. But anyway, please enjoy the rest of the summer, y'all. What am I doing this week? Oh, I know what I'm doing this week. We got a show this week. Fonda Rae. Got a show coming up this week. Then we got the Funkmaster Flex, Central Park Party. Yeah. Anyway, look, no, enough talking, man, because I know y'all been enjoying the music. So let's continue to enjoy the music, because I got 30 minutes left. Bobby Simmons in the building, y'all. Party 101.9. iHeartRadio.

That's it. I'm out, people. I am out of the building. Thank y'all so much for joining me. Round of applause for that. Thank you so much for joining me. I will be back again tomorrow. I don't know. I got another guest on the show tomorrow, too, on Flavor Videos. Just hoping I can finish my set quickly. But we'll see about that. Other than that, I thank y'all so much. I'm going to leave the building. And as I always say when I leave the building, well, before I say that, let's just say that I love everybody and be safe out there. Please, just be safe. Gotta be safe. But on that note, I say to y'all, peace, I'm gone.

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2: 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Shout out to The Matrix Studio, DSN. 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
1: City of Lost Dreams. Lost Dreams. I'm from the city.
0: Shout out to the homie Q, the last word.
1: I'm from the city of Lost Dreams.
0: I'm telling you right now, Q.
1: I'm from the city.
0: That promo does not go on.

0: drink. Y'all already know what it is, who it is, and why it is. Monday nights will never be the same. We are the Street Corner A&R's DJ Bedtime 357 alongside
1: your boy DJ Thousandaire, the King of Indie.
0: Yes, sir. And this is what we do for the signed, unsigned, the indie community as a whole. Elite respect, salute to DWI. He's somewhere in the back of the studio, probably sipping some brown. I was telling Thousandaire earlier, he can't sip none of that brown water in the actual studio. It's too much expensive equipment around here, man. But that's needless to say. But we do have a very hateful guest in the building with us. So please introduce yourself to all of the official haters out there tuned in right now.
2: To the official haters, is H.Lecter. What's good? Straight out of RVA.
1: That's what's up. That's what's up.
0: RVA, hold on, pump your brakes, man. I ride a short school bus.
2: Richmond, Virginia. There we go.
0: You got to say it for the people in the back with the helmets on. You know what I'm saying? But salute to Richmond, Virginia. I used to be out there a lot. You know what I'm saying? So and don't get me wrong, because I know I'm going to pronounce it wrong. It depends on if you're from Virginia or not, for real from Richmond, on how you pronounce this. I call it Powhite Parkway. But apparently,
2: Powhite Parkway. A lot of people say Powhite.
0: There you go.
2: Powhite.
0: There you go. See, I was testing. I wanted to make sure you really wrote the short school bus. You know what I'm saying? If not, we had to think about the studio, bro. You know what I mean? You know what I mean? But yo, H.Lecter, what's going on, my brother? How you been, man?
2: I'm good, bro. You know what I mean? Knicks won the championship. Summertime. New music out. Good, bro.
0: There he go. Knicks nonsense, man. I don't even like basketball.
2: What's up, Thousandaire?
0: I'm gonna ride the bandwagon with y'all on the whole Knicks thing. Salute to the Knicks, man. New York deserved that. You know what I mean? But y'all Giants is still trash, though. But it's all good.
1: Oh wow!
0: I'm from New York, H-Dot, but I'm a diehard Pittsburgh Steelers fan. The Pirates, the Penguins, everything Pittsburgh, bro. You know what I mean?
1: Oh my God! You see what I got to deal with? You see what I got to deal with?
0: That's neither here nor there. You know what I'm saying? We hear about the music, right? That's what we here for. You know what I'm saying? You bringing your style of flavor from Richmond, VA. You know what I'm saying? And spreading the hate accordingly across the tri-state area through various different channels, man. How has that been for you, my man?
2: It's been tough as an indie, but at the same time, it's been it's been kind of relieving now that I can put my music out on my own. I'm not waiting for Timberland. I'm not waiting for, you know, nobody to scoop me out.
3: So I'm enjoying everything, bro. Okay.
1: So wait. So hold on. You said you don't have to wait for Timberland. Talk to us about that time period.
2: Well, you know when Timberland and them was popping, bro, they was, you know, they had the state on fire.
1: Right.
2: I was back then, I was like, damn, you know, I was sending fan letters in trying to get noticed the old fashioned way. You know what I'm saying? But of course it didn't happen. So, you know, I just kept going, doing it my way, just waiting for the opportunity to put it out myself. And
3: I guess it was what, 2021 when I first started releasing music? So yeah, right after Nipsey died, that pushed me to, you know, release my music and let it go to the world before I expire, you know what I mean?
1: Right.
0: You know what? That might have actually been a blessing for you, truth be told, man, that it didn't work out with the whole Timberland situation for whatever reasons, man.
2: Yeah, I look at it as that because, you know, looking at how the industry is right now, and with all the, you know, the storms going on and all the history coming out, I think it was a blessing too. You know what I mean? Just avoiding all of that, and also not being able to put a cap on my creativity. There ain't no cap. I can come out anytime I want with anything I want and say whatever I want whenever I want. You know what I mean?
0: As an artist, how important do you feel that is, not having that cap, so to speak, on what you do, how you do, and when you do things?
2: Oh, it's, as an artist and as a creative, is truly important, because you don't have those boundaries. You know what I mean? They put limitations on you as to what you can do and what you can't say, or how you can come out. That's not true creativity. You know what I'm saying? To me.
1: So, explain to me, what made you think that doing beats in reverse was going to push the envelope the way it is doing now?
2: That was Stan's idea. Shout out to Stan, the man.
0: Hey, yo, you know what? Hold on. I gotta be the hater that I am. Yo, Thousandaire, there's no way you're gonna throw that question to the homie and not explain in detail exactly what this man has been doing for all of the people who don't know. Myself, okay, and you, okay, we're privileged to know. You know, yes, what I'm saying? And I'm sure all of the people who actually know of H Dot. You know what I'm, okay, saying? But Thousandaire, you're not gonna give us the appetizer and don't show me the entrees menu. You know what I'm saying?
1: Okay. So this gentleman here has, we're not gonna talk about the new one. We're gonna talk about the old one. Reverse Heat. Reverse Heat.
0: Okay.
2: Is Rewind Heat.
1: Rewind Heat. I'm sorry.
0: Thousandaire riding a short school bus for real.
1: Yep. Rewind Heat is beats that are played in the reverse, and he is spitting pure hot fire on those beats.
0: Yes, I concur. Word up.
2: Word.
0: Okay. Now you can answer short school bus style Thousandaire's question.
2: It was actually Stan the Man's idea. Just to keep the Rewind Heat going, because on the first one it was up on his beat page, and it was up there for like months and nobody picked it. So I just waited a little while longer. I wanted to see if anybody would pick it. Nobody did. So I was like, all right, let me go ahead and snatch this one up and do my thing on it. It's to Cam'ron and Memphis Bleek and Beanie C, who's joined off the Come Home album. I always loved that beat too. It was Just Blaze, so he put his 1-2 on it, and I just did what I do to it. You know what I mean? Along with putting a message inside the song. You know what I mean? Right. Because it's a dual meaning: rewinding the beat and then rewinding the time to where lyrics matter. You know what I mean? Because I feel like now, lyrics don't really matter. If you got a dope beat and a repetitive hook, you're good. But you need to meet to that sandwich. You know what I'm saying?
0: Yo, being that you mentioned the homie Stan the Man, I happen to know of him. We know of each other, let's say that, by way of a popular Brooklyn rapper without saying any names. You know what I'm saying? Right. Stan the Man has produced a couple heat rocks for one such individual that I've been privileged to know about. So salute to Stan the Man. I'm glad to see that they still doing their numbers in whatever way possible, in whatever capacity. You mentioned the beat is actually from Come Home With Me, right? And it features Bleek, Cam'ron, and I think you said Siegel, right?
2: And Siegel, yeah.
0: Okay, so you also stated that it was important that, aside from the beat being in reverse, that you added a message into it. Why is the significance of making sure your music has a message, so to speak, within the body of work that you put out?
2: Because music, you know, the vibes of music, not only just the beat, but the words to it. You know, you can cast a spell using your words, and it's music. And we see that, you know, just looking around and engaging what's going on in hip hop right now. You see how the words and the beats are affecting the youth. My biggest fans are my kids, you know what I mean, first. So if my kids don't like it, it won't come out.
0: Right.
2: So my material is based on the youth. They keeping me youthful. So if they like it, then I know it'll resonate with the rest of the youth, you know what I mean, throughout the world. So it's just important to me to make sure that I embed a message in every song that I do. Not only just for I do it for the DJs, but I do it for the kids too, because without them, you know, the culture will die. So we're just trying to keep it alive, bro.
0: Right. I like the fact that you mentioned you do it with your children in mind, because that was a big, big takeaway of mine in regard to where I allowed this radio program to land, you know what I'm saying, in regard to station and platform. Aside from having it run through DJBedtime357.com, which was pretty much a no-brainer, especially with the way the entertainment and music industry is going now. I believe iHeart just laid off a bunch of people, you know, a bunch of the popular radio stations in New York just cut a lot of programming. But my children are a big part of what I do and how I do when it comes to the radio program itself, you know, because they listen, they come downstairs to the studio in the house, you know, they listen to it when I'm on air, you know what I mean? They hear a lot of the music when I'm playing it, just reviewing it, whether we're on the go or whether I'm sitting in the house, you know what I'm saying? So it's very important. Really quick while I'm here, shout out to my big little babies, Aiden and Olivia, you know, I'd be remiss to not mention them because I know they're listening and they like hearing their shout outs. You know what I mean? But this is still the A&R Port. H. Dot Lecter's in the building like a brick with us. Thousandaire, what you think, man? You think it's time to go into something from the homie real quick?
1: We got to sprinkle some hate.
0: Yo, H. Dot Lecter, which record you want us to raise the level up, level on accordingly, man?
2: That Rewind Heat too.
0: That's what gotta, it is, man. Gotta raise. H. Dot Lecter, Richmond VA's very own, is here. Thousandaire's here. Bedtime is here. We do this for haters only, man. Mondays will never be the same.
4: 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The gunshot means forward. You requested it, so we rewind.
5: Visions of living American dreams with my team. Some of us stray, had a different focus, so it seems. This goes out to the ones that tried to carry me. Now I'ma carry your ass until my arms weak.
6: Windows down. Visions of living American dreams with my team.
5: Some of us stray, had a different focus, so it seems. This goes out to the ones that tried to carry me. Now I'ma carry your ass until my arms weak. Want the spotlight? It's an open seat. Want the spotlight? It's an open seat. 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
1: 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The gunshot means forward. You requested it, so we rewind.
2: Full time. Visions of living American dreams with my team. Some of us stray, had a different focus, so it seems.

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1: Wait, back it up, easy, back it up. 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
0: Yeah.

0: Yep, yep. It's your boy DJ 1000, the King of Indy. And this is the A&R Report with my boy DJ Bedtime. And we got our guest, H.Lecture.
1: Rewind Heat Part 2.
0: Yes, sir.
1: We just came off that. Plus a couple other joints we sprinkled in there. You know what I'm saying? I had to let DJ 1000 do what he does because, you know, the king has to be the king. You know what I mean?
0: I appreciate you.
1: I say I'm the forever uncrowned king of New York. So, 1000, your rightful position and yet your self-proclaimed position, you know, the king of Indy. I like to consider myself, because of my last name, Kaiser. It actually means king of God. You know what I'm saying? So I was born with that title. So there's no reason for anyone to have to say, yo, you are this or you are that. But, you know, that's just me being hateful in what I do, man. H.Dot is here. Where do you see your career going in regard to elevation in the next couple of years or months?
2: Where do I see me going or hip hop? I couldn't hear you. You know what I mean?
1: You.
2: Mm-hmm. What do I see?
1: Yeah. Right.
2: Me going? That's kind of hard. That's a hard question for me to answer because, like, I just really see my music just spreading further than what it has in the past. You know what I mean? I'm not in it for monetary gain or fame or none of that. Kind of scared of that, but I just want my music to be heard, and I just want it to resonate. You know what I mean? With more people than it has in the past. The last two projects we did, me and Stan together, they did pretty good. But this one, you know, I took a little break because I had some personal things going on, and I hope it reflects in the music, and they can see where I came from in the last project and the hiccup in the new one. You know what I'm saying?
0: Definitely. I like what you're doing. I like this new project. When do you think that you're going to drop the next single? Is the question. Because this one is heating up the streets right now.
2: Where we had a July date in mind. You know what I mean? So probably at the end of the month, maybe. We'll see. Depending on how it go. We'll see how we do with this one. But I know for sure the actual full project will be out in September. More than likely September 11th. So somewhere in between July, maybe August. Depending on, we'll see how we do, like I said, with Rewind Heat 2, how it does for the streets. If it's still heating up the streets, we may let it linger for a minute. Or we may strike when the iron's hot and just drop another bomb on them out of nowhere.
1: Yo, 1000 and Act, when you anticipate releasing the next joint, will there be a different approach this time around when you release the second single or the next
2: one? No, not really. We're going to let the streets tell us what it is. You know what I mean? Okay. If the streets ready for another one, we're going to let them go with another one. Because we put out a little game on Instagram where we had them vote for two singles when I was coming out. And okay. It was between Rewind Heat 2 and this record called Danger. And up until the last day, it was neck and neck, and Rewind Heat pulled it out. So Danger will be the next single.
1: Ooh.
2: Yeah.
1: Nice.
2: Yeah.
1: You know what, man? Around these parts, you know we ride out short school bus down. We do things for hitters only. I think, I'm just saying, I'm just putting it in the air. You know what I mean?
0: I talk to him.
1: We should give him a piece of Danger now, just a snippet, just to let them know what to anticipate. So when it actually does get released, they know exactly what needs to be done, how it needs to be done, and exactly why. Now, H.Dot, you from Richmond, Virginia, man. Y'all have your own way of thinking, bro. You know,
2: yes,
1: y'all
2: come
1: from the state. You know what I mean?
2: Yeah.
1: So do you feel that's a necessary way to let them know what to anticipate? So when it actually does get released, they know exactly what needs to be done, how it needs to be done, and exactly why. Now, H.Dot, you from Richmond, Virginia, man. Y'all have your own way of thinking, bro. You know,
2: yes,
1: y'all
2: come
1: from the state. You know what I mean?
2: Yeah.
1: So do you feel that's a necessary way to raise the level of hate?

0: time to raise the level of hate accordingly. Brand new, hot off the presses, a hate exclusive from yours truly, H. Lecter, representing Richmond, VA to be exact. We call this joint Danger. Do remember who's bringing it to you first. DJ Thousandaire, the King of Indie, and DJ Bedtime 357, the OG of hate. 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
1: It means rewind the gunshot me.

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0: This is still the A&R Port reporting, L-I-V-E, for you and yours, man. Let me be the first to thank each and every one of y'all for continuing to hate us the way y'all do. Keep that love stuff for Cupid in February. We don't need it here. We do this for haters only, man. I am the OG. I hate the internet gangster, the forever uncrowned king of New York. And I have to go back and correct myself, Thousandaire. You know I ride a short school bus. I said Kaiser means God or king, and it's not. It's emperor or ruler. I'm bugging. You know what I'm saying? My whole name in its entirety means something really, really spiritual and hateful, if I may say so myself. But I'm not going to share all that information on air right now because it ain't about me.
1: Right.
0: You know what I'm saying? We are the Street Corner A&R's, DJ Thousandaire, Bedtime 357, DWI, the A&R Report, broadcasting live. H. Lecter is in the building like a brick. Really quick, how did you get that name, H. Lecter?
1: That is a good question.
0: Well, thank you. That was very hateful of you to address. Thank you.
2: I just got that question asked to me the other day. But
0: now H. Dot wanted to go and mess up the vibe. Talk about somebody asked me that the other day. Now he's riding the short school bus for real. You had to throw that in me. You just couldn't let us live. But go ahead.
2: But my uncle gave me that name, bro. He Because I've been recording music for over 20 years. And I just kept it to myself. And he would listen to it, of course, in his barbershop. You know what I mean? That's how I gained, you know, a little bit of street cred with the streets. And he was like, man, I used to go by just Young Chris until, of course, Young Chris showed up.
0: Okay.
2: And he was like, if you tracks up like Hannibal Black. And I was like, you know what? It's a good idea. I'm just gonna call myself H. Lack. You know what I mean?
0: That's what's up. Do Unk still got the barbershop?
2: Nah, Unk retired, bro.
0: Okay, because I wanted you to shout the barbershop out on air, show us some hate, but it's cool. Pump your brakes aside. You know, shout to Unk.
1: So the breakdown of your name is Hannibal Doc Lecter.
2: It's Hannibal Lecter, but I just shortened it to H. Dot Lecter. You know what I mean? Because my last name is Hill, so I took the dot from the I and, you know, put it in the middle.
1: That's
0: there you go. I salute you for actually being given the name. I'm tired of hearing people name themselves, man. You know what I'm saying? Yeah. I'm not a big fan of that, but to each their own. That's just a hater in me. I'm gonna tell you that right now. You know what I'm saying?
2: No, I'm a hater of littles and babies too. I'm not a baby. Old.
0: Oh, okay.
2: Yeah. It's too many littles. It's too many babies.
0: Yeah. Yo, you know what, you man? Give out some. Pardon me for cutting you off. Go ahead.
2: We gotta grow up. You know what I mean? It's hip hop. We gotta grow up.
0: That's a fact. That is a fact, man. Now, that's something hateful for your ass right there. Tell grow up. Do away with your ways, man.
2: Please.
0: It's a grown folks sport. But, yo, H. Dot, real quick, give out some contact information just in case the official haters want to check for you.
2: Yo, if y'all want to check for me, hit me up on Instagram at H.Lecter804. The same with TikTok, H.Lecter804, YouTube, H.Lecter804. Got a couple videos out on there, and that's what it is.
0: Yo, before we get
2: I don't really do the Facebook thing.
0: Okay. Before we get up out of here, man, I want to know two final things, if I may. Thousandaire may have something to add on just because in him. But being that you're from Richmond, Virginia, man. And we know the likes of Trey Songz come from Virginia. The Neptunes come from Virginia. Timbaland, Missy, Magoo, a variety of different artists, Clips, variety of different artists, very different in their own right. How much of an influence were either of them, if they were, or if they still are, on your approach to the music industry and your style or your delivery?
2: Well, they all were influenced to me because they from the state. They actually was like any little kid during that time or any young kid during that time was like, if they got on, I could get on. You know what I mean?
0: Right.
2: And just to, like you said, their styles were so different. They actually, you know, left their mark on the culture, or and continue to leave their mark on the culture. So it just gave me a pathway to leave my mark too. I don't have to do what they doing to leave my mark. I can do it my way and leave my mark.
0: That's what's up, man. So with that being said, man, doing it your way and leaving your mark. Go ahead, Thousand Dick. Go ahead.
1: I have a question. It's out of left field. What is your current Mount Rushmore of hip hop artists?
2: I don't do that. I don't got no Rushmore. Because I love them all, because especially between you know, late 80s all the way up to the early 2000s, it's a lot. So my Mount Rushmore is just the hip hop culture itself, because without it, we only know where we would be. You know what I mean? How it would, that the culture itself is just, it's just so massive. It's global, worldwide. So my Mount Rushmore is just hip hop, bro. I can't name names. I got so many influences: Rakim, Scarface, Outkast, Slick Rick, Jay, of course, can't leave him out. Dragon, Skills, of course. Shout out to the big homie Skills. Big Sty from here. You know what I mean? Joe Dozier, rest in peace. It's just so many, bro. I can't do it like that. So,
1: got it.
2: Yeah.
1: Got it.
0: Yo, absolutely hate that answer, yo. And no, don't.
2: Why are you such a hater? Don't be a hater.
1: No, wait.
0: H-Dot, that means I like it. I absolutely hate that response. I absolutely hate it, man, because too often, a lot of us, I'm going to say, get asked to give our top five in the realm of hip hop. Recently, I was asked to name my top five influences of DJs. Which was a very interesting response I provided. But nonetheless, quite often we get asked to name our top five MCs, so to speak, in the hip hop game. And in no other genre of music or culture do they ask individuals who represent that genre to state their top five, not only influences, but Mount Rushmores. Why do we have to single out five that we feel are greater than the others? Why can't we all be on the same level playing field, and exactly the way you mentioned, just being influenced or continue to be influenced by a vast majority of them all without labeling them? So I absolutely hate the way you answered that. Thank you, Thousandaire, for asking that question. And thank you, H-Dot, for answering it the way you did, because you just definitely raised the level of hate accordingly.
2: Word. What I'm here for.
1: Yeah. One last question. Yeah, man. I got one more. With hip-hop being the way it is and not having subgenres, do you think that hip-hop should have some subgenres compared to, like, absolutely, how R&B has subgenres and rock has subgenres and every other genre has subgenres? Do you feel that hip-hop should have subgenres?
0: Yo, hold on. Before you answer that, H-Dot, every other genre got a little or a baby. They got subgenres. They got the little or the babies. It's a little bit of rock, a little bit of techno, a baby, hard rock.
3: I like how you brought that back. That's cool. I like how you brought that back.
0: That's the hate.
3: Absolutely, we need subgenres, because
2: you know they grouping the drill and hip hop. They group us all together, right, as rap music. You know what I mean? Right. It's all rap music. It's all the same, but you got boom bap, you got trap, right, you got drill, right, you got hip hop, you got R&B, you got soul rap, you got Christian rap. You know what I mean?
0: Right.
2: So I think we do deserve subgenres, in the culture of hip hop. You know what I mean? Hip hop is the culture.
4: Right.
2: But yeah, of course I'm a boom bapper. Boom bapper slash backpacker still. You know what I mean? So yeah, I don't want to be grouped in with the rest of the groups. Because that diminishes our light, you know what I mean? Especially to our group.
0: Right. It would allow recognition to be placed directly where it needs to be. You know, a lot of people, and I would hate to name names, but I have to do it for the sake of the conversation, if the two of you don't mind. I know.
1: Talk your talk.
2: Talk your talk, bro.
0: Individuals like Rhapsody, who is absolutely phenomenal. Her pen game is absolutely hateful. You know what I mean?
2: Unlike her.
0: For reasons, they get left out of these categories when these award shows start naming names or putting out albums. You know, she works under the tutelage of Ninth Wonder.
1: Facts.
2: Ninth Wonder.
0: Come on, man. You know, so that's like saying Slum Village is not who Slum Village is. Del the Funky Homo Sapien is not who Del the Funky Homo Sapien is. Not who the Outsiders are. The Dungeon Family, the members that we're not aware of commercially, are not who they are. You know what I'm saying? But and I purposely didn't name the more popular artists that are, you know, readily known or recognized. But H Dot, your answer again, very hateful. Thank you. I appreciate it.
2: You're welcome.
0: It is exactly what our listener base is looking for. You know what I mean? And speaking of listener base, man, this is still the A&R Report live on a Monday evening with the OG of Hate, DJ Bedtime 357, the King of Indie, DJ Thousandaire, and the Podfather, DWI. This is what we do, man. H Dot's here. Before we let you get up out of here, brother, really quick, man. Social media, do you feel it's a gift or a curse?
2: It's a duality. It's both.
0: Now, wait. Now, Daltonair, he want to start using big words and stuff.
2: Yeah.
0: Come on, bro. Our listeners got to Google what duality mean. You know what I'm saying?
1: But you expect a lyricist to be like, what do you expect a lyricist to be?
0: Ride out short school bus up here, bro. You know what I mean? But go ahead.
2: So below. As above, so below. As above, so below. It's both.
0: All right. Okay.
3: It's a gift because, you know, as myself and being an independent artist, it's a way to market, you know, expand your fan base and get your material out there. But it's also a bad thing
2: because people don't use it. They use it for, you know, they use it for the BS, bro.
3: Yeah. It's a larger list of BS. You know what I'm saying? So,
2: and then the kids picking up on it. You know, back in our day, we didn't have social media.
0: Thanks.
2: Now the kids can pick up a tablet, and my kids TikTok and watch YouTube and Instagram too. But the things that they can see on that, it's kind of scary on that end. So. The algorithm swings. Yeah.
0: Well, H Dot, we absolutely appreciate you taking the time to come up here and chop it up with us. I know Connecticut, New York, Jersey's a long way from Richmond, VA. Don't get any speeding tickets or traffic infractions going back down that 95. You might want to take Route 80. It might be a little easier. Going back to it. But yo, safe travels. Thank you for coming through, man. As usual, we're going to keep raising the level of hate accordingly on your music. I think we got one more record to go to before we get up out of here, man. What you think, Thousy?
1: Absolutely.
0: So you
1: got to get to it.
0: H Dot, please. Introduce this record before you get up out of here, man.
2: Yo, before I go, I'm going to introduce this record to y'all. It's called Bars Over Bullsh. Right here with DJ Thousandaire and DJ Bedtime.
0: This is the A&R Report, y'all. Mondays will never be the same.

0: too hot. Bring it back, yeah. Elsie.
1: Let's go.
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1: Yeah.
0: 0.9.
1: Yo, good evening, ladies and gents. I'm back with another one. Hit it, get it popping like some bubble gum. For the ones calling me troublesome, bringing that and then some.
2: Hold up. One more time.

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2: While y'all bottle popping and watching falling confetti, and back in the lab with Stan, we cooking up some heavy. While y'all bottle popping and watching falling confetti, and back in the lab with Stan, we cooking up some heavy. While y'all bottle popping and watching falling confetti, and back in the lab

watching falling confetti. I'm back in the lab with Stan. We cooking up some heavy. It's really like y'all bottle popping and watching falling confetti. I'm back in the lab with Stan. We cooking up some heavy. It's really sort of scary how we just put it together. 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
1: While y'all bottle popping and watching falling confetti, I'm back in the lab with Stan. We cooking up some heavy. 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

hood and need a pass. 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

0: Snoop on the low-low. 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You just don't know.
1: All we have is three suspects wearing clothes over their faces.
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1: I said, eat them both, and I swear this ain't no threesome. 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Yeah, they trying to beef when I see her, I'm a feel.
2: It's crazy. 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
1: Right before you made a meal before the new year. 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What you know about? 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
0: This name going vain. 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Buses run late, but the hunger run deep. Dreams buried with the snow, don't need sleep.
2: 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Bring it back, FC.
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0: Yeah. Lullabies, cracks in the ceiling, like the pain in my eyes. Mama did her best, the way was too strong. Raised on welfare and some rap songs. Pops died, can't let his name go in vain. I learned to fight young in the heat and the rain. Buses run late, but the hunger run deep. Dreams buried with the snow, don't need sleep. It's cold in the D and I ain't just talking the weather. Pain in my chest, gotta hold it all together. 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I'm still standing. 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

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Breaking all the curses that was running through my veins. I ate on school lunch trays, I wore hand-me-down fits. 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Friends got locked, some going to the grave. 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
3: Still me. Still me. Still me.
1: Still stand up.
3: Still me. Still me. Still me. I'm still queen, still independent, still ill will with these rap guys. I still got these women wetter than baptized. And they still trying to sabotage me and stack lies. 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Still on my master's publishing, still benefit. 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

0: killing them.
1: Had to let you know.
0: You be killing them, killing them. 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
1: All the ladies.
0: All the ladies. You be killing them.
1: Like to congratulate you. Congratulations.
0: You be killing them, girl. You be killing them.
1: And you just came from the gym clothes, in a fitted cap and some Timbos, in a pair of flats, well-trimmed toes, camera in the mirror, BBM pose. Still killing them, you still killing them, you still killing them.
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0: This album is dedicated to all the teachers that told me I never amount to nothing. To all the people that lived above the buildings that I was hustling from, that called the police on me when I was just trying to make some money to feed my daughter.
1: Yeah, yeah.
0: And to all my peoples in the struggle, you know what I'm saying? 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
3: 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People Army, Dad Press, salute. 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
1: It's way different this time.
2: They said I couldn't do it. They said I couldn't do it. Try to stop like me,

Counting it was all I had, but the tables done turned, bank account notifications. That deposit hit different when you never had Nathan. My music and my sanity, all I ever held sacred. 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
2: Throwbacks. So racked. Craig G. Welcome to America. 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

don't give me your release date, February 28th. Now I'm home on the phone, 24, trying to capitalize and get my out, so. I'm about to take advantage of every opportunity I can manage and do more damage than I have ever done. I'm capable of lyrically assassinating a hater, I fascinate him for the hell of it, I make it fun.

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0: yo, kid, we gotta get our family together, man. 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Whatever we gonna do, we gotta do it right, yo. 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
2: Hey, yo, check it out. This is OC. You know what I'm saying? I'm repping Next Up Radio, DWI, baby. Going down like that. You heard? One love.
3: All right, we back in the building. You already know what it is. DWI, New York's most influential producer. And that used to be with beats and engineering, but now I'm in the podcast space. They call me the Power Father. But I'm here with an international sensation right now, and I'm familiar with the country that this young lady is from, because my son is born in Toronto, and I've been going back and forth for 14 years. So we're gonna have a little Canadian conversation. I call it Canadia, but welcome to the show. Welcome to Wall Street, hey. Tiny Wings, and her crew.
4: Yes, and the crew. Right. Thank you so much for having us.
3: So first of all, shout out to your crew, because your crew is actually in here doing what crews do, doing what support do.
4: The team, the whole crew.
3: And shout out to my man 8 around Revenue AR. It's my guy. He always seems to get something that's substantial and bring it through the studio. So he was talking about you for a little while. So let's give the audience a little bit of background about you and where you grew up at and where it all began. In Calgary,
4: Alberta. Canada. All right. Yeah, so is your girl Tiny Wings. I'm from Calgary, Alberta, Canada. Mm-hmm. it's pretty far from Toronto, but yeah, most people just know Toronto. I started rapping only like 6 years ago now. Mm-hmm. I started writing poetry when I was really young, so that's kind of where it came from. And then my oldest brother, he's a rapper, and he was the one who kind of got me into putting poetry to beats and kind of showing me how to structure a song.
3: So poetry was definitely your first inception into the music.
4: For sure, scene. Yes. I was always like, as soon as I learned how to write, I was trying to write rhymes. I was just like fascinated with rhymes.
3: All right, so now I'm curious. Yeah. Coming from Alberta, Calgary, Canada, what was the artist that inspired you out there? Outside of the obvious, but let's just see if it was someone else besides the obvious.
4: Yeah, I don't know. It's honestly, like, up there where I'm from, it's actually known as Cowtown, so it's a lot of, like, country music and stuff like that. So it's not very big for hip-hop and rap. But, yeah, I definitely was influenced by, like, you know, Lil' Kim, Nicki Minaj, all of the female rappers.
3: American rappers, so there was
4: wasn't any Canadian ones that really...
3: Female.
4: Oh. Yeah, that really ever inspired me, no offense.
3: That gave you a lane. I mean, you just got into...
4: That's what I'm saying.
3: From this position to take over for the, you know.
4: That's what's up.
3: For that side of the border.
4: So
3: then that's cool. So now I'm just curious, you got the team here. I want to know, how was you discovered? What were you doing that got the attention of your label guys that's in the building right now?
4: Yeah, so it was actually when I first started rapping. I think this was in 2020. And I did this international hip-hop contest. And I came like fourth or fifth out of, I think it was about 1,600 other artists.
3: It was a contest?
4: Yeah. Okay. And one of the like prizes was getting to talk to industry people, and Hayes was one of them. Mm-hmm. So that was quite a few years ago though, and he kind of just always had his eye on me and whatnot, was building Show Off Gang and everything. And then just last summer, he hit me back up and kind of had things rolling, was like, what do you have that's unreleased? And just went from there, honestly.
3: Yeah, I think it's unique when I talk to Canadian artists just across the board. And I know, like we said, Toronto is way further away from, you know, Calgary and Alberta. But I believe that, you know, I go up there, I listen to the radio, I get into the culture as much as I do. And I still feel like it's just a different type of way that you guys and girls, how y'all communicate there. It's almost like, I don't know what the support is or if it's not no support. So what has that been like in your town that you're from or in your area? Have you found that you got a lot of support?
4: I feel like I do within the hip-hop community and, like, with other artists and stuff, but in general, Calgary is more into, like, country music and pop and all that. So, like, that's the audience kind of there.
3: So Calgary's like our Texas.
4: It is, or truly. That's what they call Alberta. Oh, okay. Like, they're trying to, like, I'm not even going to get into the politics
3: no,
4: of it.
3: But I think Canada in itself, like, mm-hmm. the way that it's stressed across, and you have Quebec, you have, like, different yeah. stuff up there. So, us Americans just hear Canada and just think of maybe yeah. Toronto.
4: Yeah, just in general, most people are like, oh, you from the six? I'm like, no.
3: Nah. And my son was born in Ottawa.
4: Yeah.
3: Not Ottawa, Ottawa, excuse me.
4: Okay. Ottawa. Ontario. Right, you good.
3: Right. So, you know, and then we made the transition over there to Toronto. So, what is the music scene like that? You mentioned that the rap scene, the hip-hop scene supports you. So what is the scene like there as far as performing and...
4: Yeah, like, we're all pretty close. We have, like, the YYC Music Awards every year. So I won that in 2020, which was dope.
3: You're just snatching everything, huh?
4: And then I was nominated last year and the year before, but a couple of my friends won, so... But yeah, I honestly can like almost name all of the rappers in Calgary because there's just not that many of them. But yeah, we definitely go to each other's shows. If there's opportunities that would suit one of us better, you know, we are always kind of looking out for each other in that way because the community's so small. Mm-hmm. We just had this festival called Sled Island, and that was all
3: Slut
4: different.
3: Island?
4: No, that's what they thought too when okay. I said Sled like Island, like sled. Sledding. Yeah. Sled. And you're like, wait, hold on.
3: I got a heavy E. Yeah. E sound like a U.
4: Sled. Yeah. But yeah, that was, it was like a 4-day festival, mm-hmm. and it's just all different venues all over Calgary, all different genres, artists from all over. Like, there was people from all over the States, all over Canada, but it's in Calgary every year. Mm-hmm. So I got to perform at that twice, and yeah, just the amount of support of the other artists going to each other's shows, even though they had just had a show or they're not performing till later, they're always coming early or staying late to make sure that they're there for you, and mm-hmm. so obviously I do the same for them. So yeah, it's a pretty tight-knit community, I feel.
3: That's dope. So at the beginning of, you know, becoming an artist, like, what was one of your favorite things to do in terms of, like, recording, producing, or promoting? Those are, like, the
4: Writing is my favorite part.
3: So you'd rather be in the studio writing than to perform or to
4: No, I love writing and performing are my favorite.
3: I should have told you you can only pick one, but make it a
4: conversation. Well, if I had to choose, I'd probably say performing, because I feel like that's when I'm, like, can actually be tiny ones,
3: right, you
4: know?
3: Can be tiny.
4: Can be hype and, like, yeah, the adrenaline and everything. But when I'm just chilling, I just love writing all the time. So,
3: all right, so check this out. For the viewers that's watching, y'all get to see Tiny Wings in the studio on Wall Street. This is where New Blacks on Wall Street is. Like, you know, so that's what we represent here. And so we're going to get into one of your records, right? And then when we come back, we're going to talk to you and your team about what you got coming up and what is next up for your brand and, you know, everything that's under the envelope of that. All right, so let's get into some more music. Y'all stay tuned. We'll be right back. More with Calgary's own Tiny Wings in the building.

0: the takeover, but we need even hear nor there. Y'all see what's going on. And it's all thanks to my big homie, DWI. He holding it down on all the stations with the Matrix. You know what I mean? Blasting off nothing but exclusive, good music. So make sure y'all stay tuned. DWI, keep holding me down. DWI Radio, blasting off real big. The Matrix, you hearing it first from your boy, Jada Kiss. And it is what it is. Kiss my ass.
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3: All right, we back in the building. You already know what it is. The producer's point of view, the A&R report, new music, Wednesdays. I always say everything now because I'm connected. I produce a lot of different brands, and I just want to make sure that I'm inclusive. But if you wasn't tuned in and you just tuned back in, I am in here with one of the greats from Canada. Y'all know what you know how I call it. Calgary, actually, because it ain't Toronto. You got Tiny Wings in the building. Tiny Wings,
4: what's up? Holla.
3: I'm good. So you moving around and moving and shaking today. So, you know, I don't want to hold you up too long, but I got your team in the building too. So I just want to get a little backstory on them and what the projection is, what they got going on, and how we can work together as media and as international talents, and how we can blow you up even more. So
5: definitely,
3: y'all can introduce yourself. Y'all gotta talk close to the mics.
5: What up? It's the boy Jay Hay, CEO of Show Off Gang Music. Right. You know, free my guy Tory. Shout out to Drake. Shout out to Canada.
4: Hey,
5: Pittsburgh, PA, all day.
3: And that's you from PA?
5: Yeah, PA.
3: All right. Shout out to PA. Come on, let's go, big dog. Benefactor.
6: What's going on, people? It's Benefactor Twan, Benefactor, Show Off Gang Vice President. It's all about Tiny Wings. We're going to turn her up. Make sure you tuning in. She got some heat coming. She got some heat out. If you don't know it, search for Tiny Wings.
4: Two eyes.
6: Show Off Gangs.
3: All right, so yeah, so let's talk about what the rollout is. What's in production now? The songs you working now? I know y'all got things going on with labels. When I see interviews and people are like, well, you know, I can't really discuss it yet. Let's skip what you can't discuss. Let's just go into what you could discuss. I know it sounds cool, and it could, people be like, you know, I got a lot going on.
4: Yeah,
3: I can't discuss it.
4: Yeah, it's under
3: that doesn't mean nothing.
4: Yeah.
3: Like, and I don't want nobody to leak out information because I'm not like one of those. I want to help everybody progress. Like, I got a chance to work with J. Cole or interview him before he got his big star. I got a chance to talk to Nipsey before he got his big star. Got a chance to talk to Cardi before she got her big star. A bunch of artists.
4: Yeah.
3: So I've been here for a long time, 26 years now, doing this independent radio spotlight. So now I want to know what you got going on now, so that when I look back at it like 5 years in the future back, I'm like, oh, I remember when she came up and she was starting here. So where are we at right now?
4: Next thing coming out will be an EP, so I'm super excited for that. I don't know the exact date, but there's a bunch of new songs that I'm super, super excited to share with everybody. Just been working on the EP, working really hard with the team, and I'm not too sure. You gotta ask these guys when it's coming out. I don't know.
3: Yeah, whatever. The floor is there for them. Anything they want to promote or put out about you, about their companies, we can do that now as we wrap this segment.
5: Tiny Wings' new EP is coming out September. You know what I mean? Look out for that. Show Off Gang and Sony.
4: Hey.
5: You partnered to do that. And listen,
6: yes, sir.
5: We got a single coming out this month. Mm-hmm. We got a single coming out next month. And we got a single coming out the month after that.
3: So basically, this is their first, you know, this is the first part of their media run. We're going to keep it short, sweet, and exclusive right now. And then when we get more information about, you know, the drops, the songs that come out, the promo, I'll make sure that, you know, you guys get it first here. And then I'll tag her in. And, you know, we do that collaboration thing great on social media. So everybody will be in the same loop. But I'm definitely here to be a part of everyone's success and not nobody's failure. So y'all know y'all got DWI, The Matrix Studios, DigiWax, I got DJ Bedtime, which is Remy Ma's DJ. That's my partner. We do the A&R report on Monday nights. So we're going to get the music out there rotating. And I'll just connect y'all for more of the drops and the new music, and we'll just stay in connection.
5: And listen, like, Tiny Wings is about to be the biggest new female artist out there.
4: That's it.
5: Like, Show Off Gang is the biggest label coming out right now. Nobody's gonna be bigger than us. Like, it's get down to get rolled over. Because right now, we winning. Nobody can beat us right now. In no way, in no shape, or fashion.
3: And y'all not even sticking to just U.S. soil. Y'all across the borders with it, which I know.
6: What's some more coming down the pipe?
4: Yep.
6: But make sure you following us, Show Off Gang Music, at Show Off Gang Music on IG and everywhere else, dude.
3: All right. Yep. I appreciate y'all for coming out. And y'all stay tuned for more music and more Tiny Wings in the near future, right here exclusively on the producer point of view, The Matrix Studios. We out.
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8: Shake that ass.

0: right, we back in the building. You already know what it is. DWI, New York's most influential producer. And that used to be with beats and engineering, but now I'm in the podcast space. They call me the Power Father. But I'm here with an international sensation right now, and I'm familiar with the country that this young lady is from, because my son is born in Toronto, and I've been going back and forth for 14 years. So we're going to have a little Canadian conversation. I call it Canadia. But welcome to the show. Welcome to Wall Street. Hey. Tiny Wings and her crew.
1: Yes, and the crew. Right. Thank you so much for having us.
0: So first of all, shout out to your crew, because your crew is actually in here doing what crews do, doing what support do.
1: The team, the whole crew.
0: And shout out to my man 8 around Revenue AR. It's my guy. He always seems to get something that's substantial and bring it through the studio. So he was talking about you for a little while. So let's give the audience a little bit of background about you and where you grew up at and where it all began. In Calgary,
1: Alberta. Canada. Canada. Right. Yeah, so it's your girl Tiny Wings. I'm from Calgary, Alberta, Canada. Mm-hmm. it's pretty far from Toronto, but yeah, most people just know Toronto. I started rapping only like 6 years ago now. Mm-hmm. I started writing poetry when I was really young, so that's kind of where it came from. And then my oldest brother, he's a rapper, and he was the one who kind of got me into putting poetry to beats and kind of showing me how to structure a song.
0: So poetry was definitely your first inception into the music.
1: For sure, scene. Yes. I was always like, as soon as I learned how to write, I was trying to write rhymes. I was just like fascinated with rhymes.
0: All right, so now I'm curious. Yeah. Coming from Alberta, Calgary, Canada, what was the artist that inspired you out there? Outside of the obvious, but let's just see if it was someone else besides the obvious.
1: Yeah, I don't know. It's honestly, like, up there where I'm from, it's actually known as Cowtown, so it's a lot of, like, country music and stuff like that. So it's not very big for hip-hop and rap. But I definitely was influenced by, like, you know, Lil' Kim, Nicki Minaj, all of the female rappers.
0: American rappers, so there was
1: wasn't any Canadian ones that really...
0: Female.
1: Oh. Yeah, that really ever inspired me, no offense.
0: That gave you a lane. I mean, you just got into...
1: That's what I'm saying.
0: Privileged position to take over for the, you know...
1: That's what's up.
0: For that side of the border.
1: That's
0: what I'm here to do, hey. So, all right, so that's cool. So now, I'm just curious, you got the team here. I want to know, how was you discovered... what were you doing that got the attention of your label guys that's in the building right now?
1: Yeah, so it was actually when I first started rapping. I think this was in 2020, and I did this international hip hop contest, and I came like fourth or fifth out of, I think it was about 1,600 other artists.
0: It was a contest?
1: Yeah. Okay. And one of the like prizes was getting to talk to industry people, and Hayes was one of them. Mm-hmm. So that was quite a few years ago though, and he kind of just always had his eye on me and whatnot, was building Show Off Gang and everything. And then just last summer, he hit me back up and kind of had things rolling, was like, what do you have that's unreleased? And just went from there, honestly.
0: Yeah, I think it's unique when I talk to Canadian artists just across the board. And I know, like we said, Toronto is way further away from, you know, Calgary and Alberta. But I believe that, you know, I go up there, I listen to the radio, I get into the culture as much as I do. And I still feel like it's just a different type of way that you guys and girls, how y'all communicate there. It's almost like, I don't know what the support is or if it's not no support. So what has that been like in your town that you're from or in your area? Have you found that you got a lot of support?
1: I feel like I do within the hip-hop community and like with other artists and stuff, but in general, Calgary is more into like country music and pop and all that. So that's the audience kind of there.
0: So Calgary's like our Texas
1: It is, or truly, that's what they call Alberta. Oh, okay. They're trying to, like, I'm not even going to get into the politics of it.
0: I think Canada in itself, like the way that it's stretched across, and you have Quebec, you have like different stuff up there. So us Americans just hear Canada and just think of maybe Toronto.
1: Yeah, just in general, most people are like, oh, you from the six? I'm like, no.
0: Nah. And my son was born in Ontario.
1: Yeah.
0: Not Ottawa, excuse me.
1: Okay. Ottawa. Ontario. Right, you good.
0: So, you know, and then we made the transition over there to Toronto. So, what is the music scene like that? You mentioned that the rap scene, the hip-hop scene supports you. So what is the scene like there as far as performing and...
1: Yeah, like we're all pretty close. We have like the YYC Music Awards every year. So I won that in 2020, which was dope.
0: You're just snatching everything, huh?
1: And then I was nominated last year and the year before, but a couple of my friends won. So... But yeah, I honestly can like almost name all of the rappers in Calgary because there's just not that many of them. But yeah, we definitely go to each other's shows. If there's opportunities that would suit one of us better, you know, we are always kind of looking out for each other in that way because the community's so small. Mm-hmm. We just had this festival called Sled Island, and that was all
0: Slut
1: different.
0: Island?
1: No, that's what they thought too when I said Sled Island, like sledding. Yeah, and you're like, wait, hold on.
0: I got a heavy E. Yeah. E sound like a U.
1: Sled. Yeah. But yeah, that was. It was like a 4-day festival, and it's just all different venues all over Calgary, all different genres, artists from all over. Like, there was people from all over the States, all over Canada, but it's in Calgary every year. Mm-hmm. So I got to perform at that twice, and yeah, just the amount of support of the other artists going to each other's shows, even though they had just had a show or they're not performing till later, they're always coming early or staying late to make sure that they're there for you, and so... Obviously, I do the same for them. So, yeah, it's a pretty tight-knit community, I feel.
0: That's dope. So, at the beginning of, you know, becoming an artist, like, what was one of your favorite things to do in terms of, like, recording, producing, or promoting? Those are, like,
1: Writing is my favorite part.
0: So you'd rather be in the studio writing than to perform or to
1: No, I love writing and performing are my favorite.
0: I should have told you can only pick one, but just make it a conversation.
1: Well, if I had to choose, I'd probably say performing, because I feel like that's when I'm, like, can actually be... Tiny ones,
0: right, you can be tiny.
1: Can be hype and like, be adrenaline and everything. But when I'm just chilling, I just love writing all the time. So,
0: all right, so check this out for the viewers that's watching. Y'all get to see Tiny Wings in the studio on Wall Street. This is where New Blacks on Wall Street is. Like, you know, so that's what we represent here. And so we're gonna get into one of your records, right? And then when we come back, we're gonna talk to you and your team about what you got coming up and what is next up for your brand and, you know, everything that's under the envelope of that. All right, so let's get into some more music. Y'all stay tuned. We'll be right back more with Calgary's own Tiny Wings is in the building.

0: You know what I mean? I'm about to take over. But we ain't even here nor there. Y'all see what's going on. And it's all thanks to my big homie, DWI. He holding it down on all the stations with the Matrix. You know what I mean? Blasting off nothing but exclusive, good music. So make sure y'all stay tuned. DWI, keep holding me down. DWI Radio, blasting off real big. The Matrix, you hearing it first from your boy Jada Kiss. And it is what it is. Kiss my ass.
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2: All right, we back in the building. You already know what it is. The producer's point of view, the A&R report, new music, Wednesdays. I always say everything now because I'm connected. I produce a lot of different brands, and I just want to make sure that I'm inclusive. But if you wasn't tuned in and you just tuned back in, I am in here with one of the greats from Canada. Y'all know what you know how I call it. Calgary, actually, because it ain't Toronto. You got Tiny Wings in the building. Tiny Wings, what's up?
3: Holla.
2: I'm good. So you moving around and moving and shaking today. So, you know, I don't want to hold you up too long, but I got your team in the building too. So I just want to get a little backstory on them and what the projection is, what they got going on, and how we can work together as media and as international talents, and how we can blow you up even more. So
4: definitely,
2: y'all can introduce yourself. Y'all talk close to the mics.
4: What up? It's the boy Jay Hay, CEO of Show Off Gang Music. Right. You know, free my guy Tory. Shout out to Drake. Shout out to Canada.
3: Hey,
4: Pittsburgh, PA, all day.
2: And that's you from PA?
4: Yeah, PA.
2: All right. Shout out to PA. Come on, let's go, big dog. Benefactor.
5: What's going on, people? It's Benefactor Twan, Benefactor, Show Off Gang Vice President. It's all about Tiny Wings. We're going to turn her up. Make sure you tuning in. She got some heat coming. She got some heat out. If you don't know it, search for Tiny Wings.
3: Two eyes.
5: Show Off Gang.
2: All right, so yeah, so let's talk about what the rollout is. What's in production now? What songs are you working now? I know y'all got things going on with labels. You know when I see interviews and people are like, well, you know, I can't really discuss it yet. Let's skip what you can't discuss. Let's just go into what you could discuss. I know it sounds cool, and people be like, you know, I got a lot going on. I can't discuss it.
3: Yeah, it's under
2: that doesn't mean nothing.
3: Yeah.
2: Right? And I don't want nobody to leak out information because I'm not like one of those. I want to help everybody progress. Like, I got a chance to work with J. Cole or interview him before he got his big star. I got a chance to talk to Nipsey before he got his big star. Got a chance to talk to Cardi before she got her big star. A bunch of artists. Yeah. So I've been here for a long time, 26 years now, doing this independent radio spotlight. So now I want to know what you got going on now, so that when I look back at it like 5 years in the future back, I'm like, oh, I remember when she came up and she was starting here. So where are we at right now?
3: Next thing coming out will be an EP, so I'm super excited for that. I don't know the exact date, but there's a bunch of new songs that I'm super, super excited to share with everybody. Just been working on the EP, working really hard with the team, and I'm not too sure. You gotta ask these guys when it's coming out. I don't know.
2: Yeah, whatever. The floor is there for them. Anything they want to promote or put out about you, about their companies, we can do that now as we wrap this segment.
4: Tiny Wings' new EP is coming out September. You know what I mean? Look out for that. Show Off Gang and Sony.
3: Hey.
4: We partnered to do that. And listen,
5: yes, sir.
4: We got a single coming out this month. Mm-hmm. We got a single coming out next month. And we got a single coming out month after that.
2: So basically, this is their first, you know, this is the first part of their media run. So we're going to keep it short, sweet, and exclusive right now. And then when we get more information about, you know, the drops, the songs that come out, the promo, I'll make sure that, you know, you guys get it first here. And then I'll tag her in. And, you know, we do that collaboration thing great on social media. So everybody will be in the same loop. But I'm definitely here to be a part of everyone's success and not nobody's failure. So y'all know y'all got DWI, The Matrix Studios, DigiWax, my guy DJ Bedtime, which is Remy Ma's DJ. That's my partner. We do the A&R report on Monday nights. So we're gonna get the music out there rotating, and I'll just connect y'all for more with drops and the new music, and we'll just stay in connection.
4: And listen, like, Tiny Wings is about to be the biggest new female artist out there.
3: That's it.
4: Like, Show Off Gang is the biggest label coming coming out right now. Nobody's gonna be bigger than us. Like, it's get down to get rolled over. Because right now, we winning. Nobody can beat us right now. In no way, in no shape, or fashion.
2: And y'all not even sticking to just U.S. So y'all across the borders with it, which I know.
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2: Alright, yep. I appreciate y'all for coming out. 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
7: Shake that ass.

0: a little Canadian conversation. I call it Canadia. But welcome to the show. Welcome to Wall Street. Hey. Tiny Wings and her crew.
1: Yes, and the crew. Right. Thank you so much for having us.
0: So first of all, shout out to your crew, because your crew is actually in here doing what crews do, doing what support do.
1: The team, the whole crew.
0: And shout out to my man 8 around Revenue AR. It's my guy. He always seems to get something that's substantial and bring it through the studio. So he was talking about you for a little while. So let's give the audience a little bit of background about you and where you grew up at and where it all began. In Calgary, Alberta.
1: Right. Yeah, so is your girl Tiny Wings. I'm from Calgary, Alberta, Canada. Mm-hmm. it's pretty far from Toronto, but yeah, most people just know Toronto. I started rapping only like 6 years ago now. Mm-hmm. I started writing poetry when I was really young, so that's kind of where it came from. And then my oldest brother, he's a rapper, and he was the one who kind of got me into putting poetry to beats and kind of showing me how to structure a song.
0: So poetry was definitely your first inception into the music.
1: For sure, yes. I was always like, as soon as I learned how to write, I was trying to write rhymes. I was just like fascinated with rhymes.
0: All right, so now I'm curious. Yeah. Coming from Alberta, Calgary, Canada, what was the artist that inspired you out there? Outside of the obvious, but let's just see if it was someone else besides the obvious.
1: Yeah, I don't know. It's honestly, like, up there where I'm from, it's actually known as Cowtown, so it's a lot of, like, country music and stuff like that. So it's not very big for hip-hop and rap. But, yeah, I definitely was influenced by, like, you know, Lil' Kim, Nicki Minaj, all of the female rappers.
0: American rappers. So there was
1: wasn't any Canadian ones that really...
0: Female.
1: Oh. Yeah, that really ever inspired me, no offense.
0: that gave you a lane. I mean, you just got into...
1: That's what I'm saying.
0: Privileged position to take over for the, you know.
1: That's what's up.
0: For that side of the border.
1: Hey.
0: So, all right, so then that's cool. So now I'm just curious, you got the team here. I want to know, how was you discovered, what were you doing that got the attention of your label guys that's in the building right now?
1: Yeah, so it was actually when I first started rapping. I think this was in 2020, and I did this international hip hop contest, and I came like fourth or fifth out of, I think it was about 1,600 other artists.
0: It was a contest?
1: Yeah. Okay. And one of the like prizes was getting to talk to industry people, and Hayes was one of them. Mm-hmm. So that was quite a few years ago though, and he kind of just always had his eye on me and whatnot, was building Show Off Gang and everything. And then just last summer, he hit me back up and kind of had things rolling, was like, what do you have that's unreleased? And just went from there, honestly.
0: Yeah, I think it's unique when I talk to Canadian artists just across the board. And I know, like we said, Toronto is way further away from, you know, Calgary and Alberta. But I believe that, you know, I go up there, I listen to the radio, I get into the culture as much as I do. And I still feel like it's just it's a different type of way that you guys and girls, how y'all communicate there. It's almost like, I don't know what the support is or if it's not no support. So what has that been like in your town that you're from or in your area? Have you found that you got a lot of support?
1: I feel like I do within the hip-hop community and like with other artists and stuff, but in general, Calgary is more into like country music and pop and all that. So like that's the audience kind of there.
0: So Calgary's like our Texas.
1: It is, or truly, that's what they call Alberta. Oh, okay. Like, they're trying to like, I'm not even going to get into the politics of it.
0: I think Canada in itself, like the way that it's stressed across, and you have Quebec, you have like different stuff up there. So us Americans just hear Canada and just think of maybe Toronto.
1: Yeah, just in general, most people are like, oh, you from the six? I'm like, no.
0: And my son was born in Ontario.
1: Yeah.
0: Not Ottawa, Ottawa, excuse me.
1: Okay. Ottawa. Ontario. Right, you good.
0: Right. So... You know, and then we made the transition over there to Toronto. So, what is the music scene like there? You mentioned that the rap scene, the hip-hop scene supports you. So what is the scene like there as far as performing and...
1: Yeah, like we're all pretty close. We have like the YYC Music Awards every year. So I won that in 2020, which was dope.
0: You

0: Just snatching everything, huh?
1: And then I was nominated last year and the year before, but a couple of my friends won, so... But yeah, I honestly can like almost name all of the rappers in Calgary because there's just not that many of them. But yeah, we definitely go to each other's shows. If there's opportunities that would suit one of us better, you know, we are always kind of looking out for each other in that way because the community's so small. Mm-hmm. We just had this festival called Sled Island, and that was all
0: Slut
1: different.
0: Island?
1: No, that's what they thought too when I said Sled Island, like sledding. Yeah, I know, you're like, wait, hold on.
0: I got a heavy E. Yeah. E sound like a U.
1: Sled. Yeah. But yeah, that was. It was like a 4-day festival, and it's just all different venues all over Calgary, all different genres, artists from all over. Like, there was people from all over the States, all over Canada, but it's in Calgary every year. Mm-hmm. So I got to perform at that twice, and yeah, just the amount of support of the other artists going to each other's shows, even though they had just had a show or they're not performing till later, they're always coming early or staying late to make sure that they're there for you, and mm-hmm. so... Obviously, I do the same for them. So, yeah, it's pretty tight-knit community, I feel.
0: That's dope. So, at the beginning of, you know, becoming an artist, like, what was one of your favorite things to do in terms of, like, recording, producing, or promoting? Those are, like, the
1: writing is my favorite part.
0: So you'd rather be in the studio writing than perform or to
1: perform? No, I love writing and performing are my favorite.
0: I should have told you can only pick one, but I was trying to just make it a more conversation.
1: Well, if I had to choose, I'd probably say performing, because I feel like that's when I'm, like, can actually be... Tiny ones,
0: right, you
1: know,
0: can be tiny.
1: Can be hype and like, yeah, the adrenaline and everything. But when I'm just chilling, I just love writing all the time. So, all
0: right, so check this out for the viewers that's watching. Y'all get to see Tiny Wings in the studio on Wall Street. This is where New Blacks on Wall Street is. Like, you know, so that's what we represent here. And so we're gonna get into one of your records, right? And then when we come back, we're gonna talk to you and your team about what you got coming up and what is next up for your brand and, you know, everything that's under the envelope of that. All right, so let's get into some more music. Y'all stay tuned. We'll be right back. More with Calgary's own Tiny Wings is in the building.

0: Jay Kiss, you know what I mean? I'm about to take over. But we ain't even here nor there. Y'all see what's going on. And it's all thanks to my big homie, DWI. He holding it down on all the stations with the Matrix. You know what I mean? Blasting off nothing but exclusive, good music. So make sure y'all stay tuned. DWI, keep holding me down. DWI Radio, blasting off real big. The Matrix, you hearing it first from your boy, Jada Kiss. And it is what it is. Kiss my ass.
1: 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New York's number one for throwbacks.
2: All right, we back in the building. You already know what it is. The producer's point of view, the A&R report, new music, Wednesdays. I always say everything now because I'm connected. I produce a lot of different brands, and I just want to make sure that I'm inclusive. But if you wasn't tuned in and you just tuned back in, I am in here with one of the greats from Canada. Y'all know what you know how I call it. Calgary, actually, because it ain't Toronto. You got Tiny Wings in the building. Tiny Wings, what's up?
3: Holla.
2: I'm good. So you moving around and moving and shaking today. So, you know, I don't want to hold you up too long, but I got your team in the building too. So I just want to get a little backstory on them and what the projection is, what they got going on, and how we can work together as media and as international talents, and how we can blow you up even more. So
4: definitely,
2: y'all can introduce yourself. Y'all talk close to the mics.
4: What up? It's the boy Jay Hay, CEO of Show Off Gang Music. Right. You know, free my guy Tory. Shout out to Drake. Shout out to Canada.
3: Hey.
4: Pittsburgh, right. PA all day.
2: And that's you from PA?
4: Yeah, PA.
2: All right. Shout out to PA. Come on, let's go, big dog. Benefactor.
5: what's going on, people? It's Benefactor Twan, Benefactor, Show Off Gang Vice President. It's all about Tiny Wings. We're going to turn her up. Make sure you tuning in. She got some heat coming. She got some heat out. If you don't know it, search for Tiny Wings.
3: Two eyes.
5: Show Off Gang.
2: All right, so yeah, so let's talk about what the rollout is. What's in production now? What songs are you working now? I know y'all got things going on with labels. You know when I see interviews and people are like, well, you know, I can't really discuss it yet. Let's skip what you can't discuss. Let's just go into what you could discuss. I know it sounds cool, and people be like, you know, I got a lot going on.
3: Yeah,
2: I can't discuss it.
3: Yeah, it's under wraps.
2: That doesn't mean nothing,
3: yeah.
2: Right? And I don't want nobody to leak out information because I'm not like one of those. I want to help everybody progress. Like I got a chance to work with J. Cole or interview him before he got his big star. I got a chance to talk to Nipsey before he got his big star. Got a chance to talk to Cardi before she got her big star. A bunch of artists.
3: Yeah.
2: So I've been here for a long time, 26 years now, doing this independent radio spotlight. So now I want to know what you got going on now so that when I look back at it like 5 years in the future back, I'm like, oh, I remember when she came up and she was starting here. So where are we at right now?
3: Next thing coming out will be an EP, so I'm super excited for that. I don't know the exact date, but there's a bunch of new songs that I'm super, super excited to share with everybody. Just been working on the EP, working really hard with the team, and I'm not too sure. You gotta ask these guys when it's coming out. I don't know.
2: Yeah, whatever. The floor is there for them. Anything they want to promote or put out about you, about their companies, we can do that now as we wrap this segment.
4: Tiny Wings' new EP is coming out September. You know what I mean? Look out for that. Show Off Gang and Sony.
3: Hey.
4: We partnered to do that. And listen,
5: yes, sir.
4: We got a single coming out this month. We got a single coming out next month. And we got a single coming out month after that.
2: So basically, this is their first, you know, this is the first part of their media run. So we're going to keep it short, sweet, and exclusive right now. And then when we get more information about, you know, the drops, the songs that come out, the promo, I'll make sure that, you know, you guys get it first here. And then I'll tag her in. And, you know, we do that collaboration thing great on social media. So everybody will be in the same loop. But I'm definitely here to be a part of everyone's success and not nobody's failure. So y'all know y'all got DWI, The Matrix Studios, DigiWax, my guy DJ Bedtime, which is Remy Ma's DJ. That's my partner. We do the A&R report on Monday nights. So we're going to get the music out there rotating. And I'll just connect y'all for more with drops and the new music, and we'll just stay in connection.
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4: Like, Show Off Gang is the biggest label company coming out right now. Nobody's gonna be bigger than us. Like, it's get down to get rolled over. Because right now, we winning. Nobody can beat us right now. In no way, in no shape, or fashion.
2: And y'all not even sticking to just U.S. So y'all across the borders with it, which I know.
5: What's some more coming down the pipe?
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2: Alright. Yeah. I appreciate y'all for coming out. And y'all stay tuned for more music and more Tiny Wings in the near future, right here exclusively on the Producer's Point of View, Dimension Studios. We out.
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0: Alright, we back in the building. You already know what it is. DWI, New York's most influential producer. And that used to be with Beats and engineering, but now I'm in the podcast space. They call me the Power Father. But I'm here with an international sensation right now, and I'm familiar with the country that this young lady is from, because my son is born in Toronto, and I've been going back and forth for 14 years. So we're gonna have a little Canadian conversation. I call it Canadia, but welcome to the show. Welcome to Wall Street. Hey. Tiny Wings and her crew.
1: Yes, and the crew. Right. Thank you so much for having us.
0: So first of all, shout out to your crew, because your crew is actually in here doing what crews do, doing what support do.
1: The team, the whole crew.
0: And shout out to my man 8 around Revenue AR. It's my guy. He always seems to get something that's substantial and bring it through the studio. So he was talking about you for a little while. So let's give the audience a little bit of background about you and where you grew up at and where it all began. In Calgary, Alberta.
1: Right. Yeah, so it's your girl Tiny Wings. I'm from Calgary, Alberta, Canada.
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1: 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New York's number one for throwbacks.
4: Yes, yes, yes, yeah. 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
2: 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And you already know I got the hot topics too.

You don't know what I know. You ain't seen what I saw. No, you ain't been where I go. With a fetty so strong, you got a

0: yo, it's your boy Fat Munch. You already know what it is. 1-2-1-2 and all that in the building. What's really good? You're listening to
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3: All right, y'all. So we're going to talk about some good stuff, right? So today's show, we want to talk about social media versus real life. Do y'all think social media is helping people or actually hurting people? You know, at this time and age, I see a lot of social media and the impact it's having with children, adults, you know, the good part of it is that it's there, you get to get information, but then there's this other dark side that we really don't know what's going on. You have children that get access to this same information. So we need to know, is it actually helping our community or is it actually breaking it down? So I'm gonna leave that for a food for thought for some of you guys. And you know, it's just a lot going on right now, right? So a lot of people also, when you think of the social media world, you don't know what you're gonna get off of it. So are people actually living real life or they're just posting for validation? So that's just something that we're not sure of. There has been a lot of speculation and talking about, you know, people's reality based on what they're posting on social media. Yes, I'm in a Rolls Royce today, but do I actually own that Rolls Royce? That's a question. So what's something that you guys that's out there, just food for thought, you know, what you actually view online? What you think people think is real and fake? Does it confuse you a little bit? Is social media becoming too much? Is it actually helping us or is it actually hurting us? I definitely want to dive into that. And, you know, we're going to take a music break. And, you know, we're going to continue to talk about this discussion because it's very important.

Hey, yo, Piff, what you cooking?

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2: Yes.
0: New York's number one for throwbacks.
2: This is your girl Tuesday, only on the Tuesday Limelight. And we're here. Shout out to DSN, Party 101.9, iHeart. I got my brother. Okay, Fleet DJ's in the building. We outside. DJ Swerve is here, and he's gonna, you know, we're gonna get back into that topic because, you know, do you really think, and I really want to know from the fans too, you know, do you think social media is helping people or hurting people right now? So what's your vibes and how you feel about some of the online content? Is it fake? But people do believe a lot was happening. So it's like, we don't know what's real and not. So, you know, tell me what's your take on that, DJ?
3: All of the above. All of the above.
2: Which part?
3: All, everything.
2: Think it's fake or is it hurting?
3: It is fake and it is hurting mentally.
2: Okay.
3: Because a lot of people, some people take the stuff way too serious.
2: Right.
3: It is helpful because you do get some positive content, but it's all in the algorithm of what you pay attention to.
2: Right.
3: So if you pay attention to negative stuff, you're going to get negative content run right on your timeline.
2: Right.
3: If you pay attention to the positive stuff, you'll get positive stuff. So it's all of what your intake is. It's just like food. You know what
2: right
3: I'm saying? If you eat
2: you
3: bad,
2: are what you eat, they say.
3: Right. So basically the mind, body, and soul, right? So your mind first. So it's both. It's both sides.
2: Honestly, I think it's doing both too. Some, you know, social media is very powerful. It's giving people opportunities that, you know, we've never seen before. People are building brands, they're making money, getting visibility, but at the same time, it's actually hurting people, like you said, DJ Swerve. It's creating a compromise, like pressure, and this idea that you always gotta look perfect or be doing better than you really are. So it's like a tool, you know, it depends on how you use it. So think of this one, DJ Swerve. Are people living real life or are they just posting for validation? What's your feel on that?
3: They're trying to keep up with the Joneses. I believe
2: right
3: a lot of people are living beyond their means.
2: Mm-hmm.
3: Because they're worrying about other people's pockets.
2: Right.
3: What other people are doing instead of worrying about their own. So yes, some people, not all. So that's split down the middle as well. Some people are getting a dose and a taste of reality.
2: Mm-hmm.
3: So they need to humble themselves.
2: Right.
3: Humble themselves.
2: And I think everything has to be aesthetic. Everything has to be validated. And it's like, what happens when the cameras is off? That's the real question. I think real life is happening, but a lot of people aren't present in it. So, you know, we're going to get into, like, you know, how do you feel about seeing stuff online and you know it's fake, but people believe it? What you think, sir?
3: Again, it's split down the middle. You know,
2: right,
3: you got to have a conscious mind to know what, you know, what to believe and what not to believe. Everything, good publicity and bad publicity is all it's all good. Like, you got to know how to believe what you need to believe and know what's, you know, not real. But it's all content. It's all entertainment.
2: Right.
3: But you just gotta know, you know, what's real, what's not real.
2: And I gotta agree with that, like, cause I don't know what to say. But you know, we gonna get back into this. You know, we gonna listen to some fire music. So the conversation is right here, real life versus social media. But we about to take a quick break. Don't go nowhere. We be right back. Your girl Tuesday.
4: I met this girl 2 years ago and she was so swag that I started feeling miserable. But then someday I started praying and now she's still cooler. But yes, the swag gap is very less.

0: makes the day go by fast.
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3: New York's number one for throwbacks.
4: We are back and we are talking the heat right now. We're talking about the validation of social media, and if it's real life or you just post it for validation, we don't know. Times is hard and tricky, you feel me? So, you know, people really believe everybody is happy, rich, unbothered, and they have no problems. And that's just not real. Also, relationships is like, people post like everything, like if it's a goal or like, but behind closed doors is a whole different story, you feel me? And let's be real, half of the luxury people, you know, that show off, you know, some of that stuff be rented and borrowed. Let's keep it real, you know, just for content. And that's respect if you're promoting or you're advertising for someone, but people still fall for it. You know, like they really be believing the hype when a lot of celebrities also do.
5: I do want to say this though.
4: Go ahead.
5: For I said it before, but I'm gonna say it here on your show, on the mic. We're living in very hard times. A lot of people are losing jobs, don't have jobs. So
4: right.
5: I like what you said with that. People are flossing. But also, the thing about it is, when you floss and the rich is flossing, you
4: right.
5: got the poor watching. So you're setting yourself up to, there's been home invasions, right?
4: Yep.
5: There's been people getting robbed and killed for, because basically the wolves in the woods.
4: Right.
5: So they you know, be careful what you post. I've been on that. I might take a lot of pictures, and I have a lot of pictures on my phone, but it doesn't make it to social media.
4: Yes, that's
5: how I think about
4: it. I wear what I wear, and it's not to be flaunty. I know if I can't afford something, I'm gonna wear something that I could afford.
5: Because somebody will approach you on, you know, you be in the street, so somebody will approach you and be like, "Yo,
4: right.
5: I know you got it," and they not even knowing you're doing it whatever
4: right.
5: for. So yeah,
4: right.
5: Gotta be careful how you move.
4: Well, I gotta say, we're gonna get back into something extra. Can you really build a career off social media, or is it temporary? What do you think, Swerve?
5: It remains to be seen. I don't know. I'm conflicted with that one.
4: Mm-hmm.
5: I'm on one end. I'm like, no, but then on the other end, times has changed. So I don't know. I don't know what the future holds in another 5 to 10. And I did ask this question: will they be legends or will they be icons? And
4: right.
5: what they do, like a DJ, like an artist, you know?
4: Right. But in the world we live in, you can actually build a career off of social media. I think some people are doing it.
5: Yes.
4: The people that last, you know, they're the ones that turn followers into income, and they know how to do it. They turn brand deals into real opportunities. But if you're just chasing like trends that's temporary, social media can open other doors. But you still gotta have something solid behind it. So you already know we gonna get back to the music, and that's the conversation right there: real life versus social media. But we about to take another break. Don't go nowhere. We be back. Y'all about to listen to that Sex in the Morning by your girl Tuesday.
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0: 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New York's number one for throwbacks.
2: Yes, yes, yes. 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We are here, Party 101.9, and we just keeping it real, we keeping it lit, and we keeping the music going. Shout out to DJ Swerve, Fleet DJs, we are here, and we here to stay.

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2: One and only Grand Ole Burgundy, Seth, your favorite rapper, your favorite entrepreneur. 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
3: My apologies for being extra late, but it's Nate Dogg time to regulate. 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

yo, it's your boy Fat Munch. You already know what it is. 1-2-1-2 and all that in the building. 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
2: Yes, yes, yes, y'all. It's your girl Tuesday on a Tuesday. Into Tuesday's Limelight Show, where we bring you heat, music, real conversations, and spotlight. Nothing but rising stars and culture shifters. 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
3: I don't know. We used to talk all night. I don't know. Promises.

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3: 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Uh-huh. 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

0: Canada. Mr. Santana. GMB. Yo, Carlos, man, you making that guitar cry.
1: 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The new Party 101.9. New York's number one for throwbacks.
2: Yeah! 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
1: Hey, Jim. You know the old sugar daddy. 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
1: Hey, Jill. You know the old sugar daddy. 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

regulators. 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
1: Yeah, this album is dedicated to all the teachers that told me I never amount to nothing. To all the people that lived above the buildings that I was hustling from, that called the police on me when I was just trying to make some money to feed my daughter.
2: Yeah, yeah.
1: And to all my peoples in the struggle, you know what I'm saying? 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
2: Check it.
1: It was